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2: She's stunning, she's beautiful, she's sweet, she's giving, and she sings so beautifully. Ladies and gentlemen, please, a huge round of applause for my friend and yours, Laura Pausini.

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1: Dirty. 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

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Oh, sometimes I get a good feeling, yeah. 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
1: 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But wait a minute, isn't this...
0: Yeah, yes it is.
1: But I thought the old lady dropped it into the ocean in the air.
0: Well, baby, I went down and got it for you.
1: Aw, you shouldn't have.

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1: Now this right here is what we call Welcome to Miami. But tonight, we just gonna call it Fiesta. Cause I don't wanna care where you are or what you doing. If you in a club tonight and you wanna party,

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1: When I first saw you, I saw love. And the first time you touched me, I felt love. And after all this time, you're still

records were successful and produced considerable results. But the funds have been spent, and very well spent. And for this reason, we're now producing a new, unique